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0: 101.7 KKIQ. I hope your Wednesday afternoon is great. We are almost to the weekend and it is going to be hot. So if you're going to do some fall-like activities like hit up a pumpkin patch, maybe go to Pirates of Emerson, it is going to be hot. Temperatures could reach right around 100 degrees on Saturday. Today, our high was in the mid-90s. It's going to be the same thing tomorrow and Friday.
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5: Hometown traffic update.
6: Good afternoon. Eastbound 580, still seeing slow traffic and stretches as you're working your way through Dublin. Going to be slow from just before the 680 connector until about Fallon Road. More brake lights continuing eastbound 580 between North Livermore Avenue and Grant Line Road. Working your way through Livermore over the Altamont Pass. Just some hang around commute traffic this afternoon. No accidents are currently being reported for those chunks of slowing. Westbound 580 is looking pretty good. I do see some slow traffic popping up in Dublin around the 680 connector, freeing up before the top of the Dublin grade. Northbound 680 slow and go out of Fremont over the Sunol grade, freeing up at the Highway 84 split. A stretch of brake lights in Pleasanton just before Stone Ridge Drive, and some slowing through Danville into Walnut Creek. Just more commute traffic northbound 680. No active accidents. We did have an accident reported southbound 680 at the Highway 84 split. That's cleared up this afternoon. No longer seeing any traffic hanging around. That's your hometown traffic. I'm Lyle Glass.
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1017 KKIQ, my favorite video on the internet still today is the bear at the farmer's market in Colorado. If you haven't seen this yet, you need to Google that. It's so good. This bear just walks up to a farmer's market all casual and just starts eating stuff. He's like, oh, pastries? Yum. Bread? Double yum. And everybody's just laughing. I love it.

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1: Good afternoon. Some of your usual brake lights. Eastbound 580 still going to see some slowing into slowing out of Castro Valley into Dublin. Some brake lights over the Dublin grade. Freeing up around Foothill Road. Actually, you will see some slow traffic continuing until about Fallon Road this afternoon. I do see reports of an incident since we last checked in. Eastbound 580 about Foothill Road. Couple of vehicles and a fender bender on the shoulder, causing some additional traffic. I'm currently seeing a breath of fresh air at 680, but you are going to slow right back down before Hop Yard Road. Brake lights easing up at Fallon Road, and then sluggish traffic between North Livermore Avenue and Grant Line Road. Working your way out of Livermore over the Altamont Pass. Some more hang around commute slowing as we continue through the drive. Westbound 580, just commute brake lights in Dublin between Santa Rita Road and the top of the Dublin grade. Northbound 680, slowing stretches out of Fremont over the Sunol grade. That's freeing up at Highway 84, slowing back down in Pleasanton between Sunol Boulevard and the 580 connector. Some sluggish traffic through Danville into Walnut Creek as you continue northbound 680. No active accidents this afternoon. More of your usual afternoon brake lights. That's your hometown traffic. I'm Lyle Glass.
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0: 101.7 KKIQ. It is October tomorrow. Have you thought of your Halloween costume? And yes, adults should get dressed up for Halloween. Not go trick-or-treating, but you should be there in spirit. Haha. Get it? Spirit. I'm going to be one of two things, okay? And I'm maybe let you help me out with this. I went to Outside Lands a couple of months back, and I saw Empire of the Sun. I want to dress up like the lead singer of Empire of the Sun. If you have no idea who I'm talking about, just Google that band and look at the lead singer. He pretty much gets dressed up the same way at all his performances. Either that, or I want to be George Michael from the Faith video. Okay, so like white tank top, leather jacket, tight jeans, boots, and a dangly earring, and my hair combed back. Let me know which one I should be.
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12: This is Larry Flick, owner of...
13: Afternoon. Still some slow-moving traffic eastbound 580. Seeing some brake lights working your way into Dublin. I have reports of an active accident at San Ramon Road, Foothill Road, just before the 680 connector. A couple of vehicles on the right-hand shoulder. Emergency crews are on a scene. Some sluggish traffic will start just past Eden Canyon Road, hanging with you over the Dublin grade. Freeing up just before the 680 connector. A stretch of brake lights before Fallon Road, but otherwise looking good out of Dublin. Sluggish traffic through Livermore over the Altamont Pass. Seeing those brake lights between North Livermore Avenue and Grant Line Road. Some of your usual commute traffic as we continue through the drive. No active accidents to report. Westbound 580, some slowing in Dublin between Santa Rita Road and the top of the Dublin grade. Northbound 680, slow traffic and stretches out of Fremont over the Sinol grade. Freeing up around Highway 84, you'll see some more brake lights in Pleasanton. Northbound 680 between Sinol Boulevard and Stone Ridge Drive. Still seeing some sluggish traffic northbound 680 through Danville into Walnut Creek as well. I do now have reports of an accident around El Cerro Boulevard causing issues in one of the left-hand lanes, so we may see some additional brake lights in Danville. I'll keep an eye on that. Headed into the evening drive. That's your hometown traffic. I'm Lyle Glass.
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I thought that music mattered. But does it bollocks? Not compared to how people matter.

101.7 KKIQ. We are going to have some fun together this hour. Teddy Swims is next. Bon Jovi, Mariah Carey. It is almost Mariah Carey season, right? It's October tomorrow. She's on the way this hour. So are Kings of Leon. And this is Sixpence None the Richer. Kiss Me on 101.7 KKIQ.

0: 101.7 KKIQ, we are looking at your hometown weather, and if you're like me, you are in the mood for some fall-like conditions. Unfortunately, I don't have any of those conditions to report. It's only going to get hotter. Saturday's going to feel super hot. Temperatures in the 100s, the low 100s in some spots. And the 90s, temperatures in the 90s are going to continue, it's looking like, for probably the next 10 days. Fall will be here at some point. I guess we should enjoy this before El Nino really gets here. Lyle Glass is here. He's going to give you your traffic report in a couple of minutes on 101.7 KKIQ.
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5: Hometown traffic update.
6: Good evening. Seeing a couple of stretches of slow traffic still hanging around as we continue through the Wednesday drive. Slow and go eastbound 580 at Castro Valley into Dublin. Traffic easing up just before Foothill Road. Had a recent accident reported there, but everything is cleared up for the evening drive. Moving smooth through Dublin into Livermore. You will still see some sluggish traffic. Working your way out of Livermore over the Altamont Pass. Those brake lights still hanging around between 1st Street and Grant Line Road. Otherwise, moving pretty smooth. Westbound 580, just a pocket of brake lights out of Dublin before the top of the Dublin grade. Northbound 680, a couple of stretches of slow traffic out of Fremont over the Sunol grade. Fresh air around Highway 84. You'll see some more brake lights in Pleasanton. Northbound 680, moving slow between Sunol Boulevard and Stone Ridge Drive. Sluggish traffic through Danville into Walnut Creek. Just some more hang-around commute traffic continuing through the Wednesday drive. That's your hometown traffic. I'm Lyle Glass.
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Bon Jovi always makes me think of my mother-in-law. Not that she's a huge Bon Jovi fan. It's just that when my wife and I first started dating and I met my mother-in-law for the first time, she was like, oh, so you get to meet celebrities because you're on the radio? Like Bon Jovi? Just randomly she chose Bon Jovi. I don't know why.

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0: Right.
1: Good evening. Got a couple of stretches of slow traffic. Eastbound 580, still seeing brake lights at a Castro Valley from before Eden Canyon Road till about Foothill Road. Had a recent accident reported there at Foothill San Ramon Road, working your way into Dublin. That has cleared up as we continue through the drive. Just some hang around traffic over the Dublin grade. Looking good eastbound 580. You'll slow back down over the Altamont Pass. Sluggish traffic in between Vasco Road and Grantline Road. Just some more commute traffic there. No active accidents this evening. Northbound 680, seeing some more of your typical afternoon traffic. Going to be slow and go over the Sunol grade between Sheridan Road and Highway 84. Some more brake lights in Pleasanton between Sunol Boulevard and Stone Ridge Drive. Still seeing some sluggish traffic northbound 680 out of Danville into Walnut Creek. Just some more commute traffic this evening. No accidents are being reported. That's your hometown traffic. I'm Lyle Glass.
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0: Genesis sounding good on 101.7 KKIQ, your hometown station. I'm Mark Acton. I will talk to you tomorrow on your hometown afternoons at 2 o'clock. I can't wait. It is going to be the 1st of October. Yes, it is. I know I make fun of it, but it is hard to believe how fast this year went by. So happy October tomorrow. We are going to celebrate. I don't know how. Maybe by getting the Halloween decorations out. Okay, tomorrow that's what we're going to do together. We're going to get the Halloween decorations out. I can't wait. And by that, I mean letting my black cat whiskey in through the back door. That's my Halloween decorations. Lyle Glass is here. He's going to check the traffic for you in just a few minutes on 101.7 KKIQ.
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3: Hometown traffic update.
4: Good evening. The brake lights are easing up as we continue through the Wednesday drive. Still going to see some heavier traffic eastbound 580 over the Dublin grade. Slow between Eden Canyon Road and about Foothill Road. Had an earlier accident at Foothill Road, but things have cleared up from that. I believe there's still a bit of activity on the shoulder, but at least all the lanes have reopened. Moving smooth through Dublin into Livermore. Still going to see sluggish traffic over the Altamont Pass. Those brake lights eastbound 580 between Vasco Road and the 205 connector. Just your usual commute traffic still hanging around for the evening drive. No accidents are currently being reported. Westbound 580 moving smooth. 205 looking pretty good in both directions. Northbound 680 still going to see a couple of stretches of slow traffic over the Sunol grade, freeing up before the Highway 84 split. Slowing back down in Pleasanton between Bernal Avenue and Stone Ridge Drive. Also still going to see brake lights out of Danville into Walnut Creek as you continue northbound 680. Just some more commute traffic for your evening drive. 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There's nothing scarier than a heating or cooling system break. 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I'm Lyle Glass.
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0: 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I know it's not Monday.
1: Okay.
0: Yeah. If you want to, like, feel cleaner in your life or, like, have your mind a little clearer, like, clean up your closet, organize mm-hmm. your
1: right.
0: place.
1: Yeah.
0: I've been doing that digitally lately.
1: Okay.
2: Oh.
0: And I feel like that's not talked about enough. Like, cleaning up your camera roll on your phone or if your desktop has a million things on it. Audrey's like, I have object permanence. Things
2: have,
0: live
2: like,
0: where they 45, live.
2: I have, 45,000 photos on my phone.
0: Wow. I know it's a daunting task, but a little bit at a time, it has the same effect, especially in this digital world we live in.
1: It's funny you say this because I just figured out, like, I've got a junk email. It's over 1,200 in the inbox right now.
0: Oh, man.
1: I just figured out how to read all.
0: Oh, nice.
1: Yeah, mm. on Gmail.
0: Jordan's learning how to use email in 2026.
1: Jordan. Well, no, there's no, like, it's like several steps in Gmail. You can't just click something.
2: Right.
0: Also, just like a little quick trick I learned from my girlfriend who's a lawyer is, like, I've always been really bad at, like, you know, flagging emails or finding ways to prioritize things I need to come back to.
1: Sure.
0: I just send myself an email and drag that to its own folder.
1: You know there's a whole to-do list app, right?
0: Yeah, but for email specifically, I don't want to go retype something in.
1: Oh, okay.
0: Get your snarkiness out of here. It's XYZ with Eric Zachary. The Wednesday show begins now.

0: I've got.
1: You know it's a slow entertainment news day when Sylvester Stallone is the best story we can come up with.
2: Damn.
1: It's not even
2: messed up.
1: Everything's
3: coming for him for sure.
1: You know, I mean, I don't want to talk about the world events, but that kind of dominates anything in the news feed. And then the VMAs just happen, so everyone's still kind of glomming on to Madonna or Taylor Swift everything.
2: Right.
1: So the first new thing we could find was Sylvester Stallone reacting to a biopic about himself.
4: Yeah, so he has a biopic coming out. It's called I Play Rocky, or I guess it premiered at the Toronto International Film Festival.
1: TIFF,
4: yes. But he at first was like, why are they making a biopic about me? I'm still alive.
1: Mm-hmm.
4: And now he is, I guess, like, excited about it.
1: Because people didn't know you were still alive.
3: He's the opposite of Chris Hansen.
1: I'm just like, it's... I do think it's weird when biopics come out and the person's still...
3: Same.
1: There.
3: Yeah. Same.
4: Yeah.
1: Especially if they're like, if it's like a... I don't want to, this is going to sound awful, but like if it's like a very positive biopic,
3: right,
1: like telling like their legacy,
3: yeah,
1: that usually doesn't come out until someone's gone.
3: Sure, yeah.
4: Right.
1: Like if it's like the Uber

0: I mean,
1: as a hobby?
0: Yeah, I think he was either prepping for a role or something, but he became like a licensed police officer.
2: That's hilarious.
0: Yeah,
1: he's 80?
0: Told you.
1: Damn.
0: Rambo still got the guns. Okay. XYZ with Eric Zachary. Probably your weakest entertainment report of the week.
2: Sorry.
0: All brought to you by... That's not your fault. That's just the news cycle. It's all brought to you by O'Reilly Auto Parts, your professional parts people.
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0: I completely forgot this was a thing.
1: Yeah.
0: But Chipotle used to serve alcohol.
2: I also loved it.
1: Yeah. I used to love it.
0: There may still be some stores, depending on your state, that like still have the Coronas. But for the most part, they kind of discontinued it.
1: Yeah.
0: Because they found it problematic when
2: Yeah. I don't think that I was old enough to drink when Chipotle had
1: glory days.
0: It was like college for me. I remember like right when I turned 21, I was like, oh, I can go to get a burrito for lunch and a beer.
1: And a margarita.
0: And it felt okay because it wasn't a bar. But now, yeah, in certain locations, they're bringing their Chili's margaritas, their Chili's, their Chipotle. You can tell what's on the mind. Chipotle margaritas back.
1: Yeah, yes. Just for the month of October, obviously they do their whole like burrito thing.
0: If you dress up, you get the free burrito or half off.
1: You didn't know
0: that? Buy one, get one.
1: Yeah. I mean, on your own time.
0: You have to go on Halloween dressed in a costume.
1: Yeah. Well, now they're doing a tour called the Summon the Spirits Tour. They're hitting select places, Denver, Brooklyn, New York, Dallas, Texas, Los Angeles, and New Orleans throughout the month of October, where they will have the margaritas for a limited time. It's only a 5-city tour. So
0: they picked all places that are run by hipsters.
2: Stop.

0: Mom's hot take on XYZ with Derek Zachary. It's coming up next. My mom joining the show to provide her perspective.
1: Boy, do I got a good one today.
0: Just once.
2: You'll never get it.
0: Just once.
2: You'll
0: I want to get the whole intro out.
1: Nope.
0: All right, Mom, you're joining the show to provide your perspective on what's trending. And today that is...
1: Oh, this is great. Let's make more money on nothing. Not only sweater cups.
0: Sweater cups?
2: Sweater cups.
1: Yeah, so you buy a sweater and you put it on your cup so it stays warm. So it's a cozy.
2: Oh, like a koozie. Okay.
1: A koozie. Yeah. I always call it cozy.
0: Okay. We'll talk about that next. I just want to quickly point this out. I know if you're hearing this on the radio, it won't make sense, but you should watch the video version. My mom is on a video connection with us, like a Zoom, and she just like looks into like the abyss. She does not look at us on the camera. She's like in her own.
2: It's more like a confessional, like she's praying.
0: Right. We're just the voices in her head right now. Forgive me, Eric, for I have sinned.
2: That's funny.
0: All right. Mom's hot take on sweaters for your cups, otherwise known as koozies, coming up next. Hang on.

0: Mom's hot take on XYZ with Eric Zachary. It's all brought to you by T-Mobile. My mom joining the show.
1: You know, we wasted a lot of money on stupid stuff, but at least I can still look at it because I have it. Yes, I do. Leg warmers, knockers. I have those things, and I can see the passion in those things.
0: Okay.
1: But sweater... cozies.
0: Okay.
1: They're
0: to provide her perspective on what's trending in pop culture. She never lets me actually finish the intro.
1: Because I want to finish my own intro.
2: You want to talk.
0: Yeah.
1: Yes.
0: All right. Okay. Mom, so sweaters that you can buy for your beverages.
1: Tiny sweaters. And it is the most, they had a giveaway to introduce them by Dunkin' Donuts the other day. I guess it's not even called Dunkin' Donuts. It's called Dunkin'. And
2: she's mad at that, too.
1: I mean, Dunkin'.
3: In my day, it was donuts only.
2: Donuts were important.
1: Okay. And so they made these sweaters, and they gave them away, and they say, of course, Dunkin' on them. And you're supposed to put them on your cup. And now everyone is clamoring. They're trying to buy sweaters for their little... $9 lattes. It's absolutely absurd. In a world that we live in, we do not need sweaters on our cups. LL Bean has come out with one now, too. So it's the LL Bean sweater cup.
0: Yeah, I mean, I'm on your side. I want to put that out there. Like, I think these
1: I got you one for Christmas. Don't worry.
0: Wait, so you hate them, and then you decided I'm going to get this for Eric?
1: I am mom's hot take. I gotta buy one if everyone else is.
2: Oh, so you're doing research to hate harder.
1: Yes.
2: I like that. Now I'm back in. I'm back on board.
0: Anyway, yeah, there's these, they look like little, like, sweaters you'd put on, like, a Builder Bear or something.
2: Yeah, like a little koozie for your beer. Can you put it on your beer?
0: Probably.
1: Now he's in.
2: Yeah, yeah.
1: A beer cozy. It's just ridiculous. Why? I want to think of one of these odd items.
0: Okay, so you're not mad at it. You're mad that you didn't come up with it.
2: Yeah, so pitch us on a Mom's Hot Take.
0: What do you think you could sell merch-wise? I mean, we own the IP for Mom's Hot Take.
2: Right.
0: Like, what are we selling merch?
2: Don't you forget it.
1: Let's see. Okay, a sweater cozy for the microphone.
0: Okay, Mom, you're really just ripping the idea. That's not a new product.
2: Not something you put on.
1: I'm like not on Shark Tank here. I don't have a presentation. I will have one. But okay, let me just off the top of my head, I'm thinking. Mm-hmm. You know, a channel for really old people. Mom's Hot Tank.
0: Me
1: old
0: TV.
1: Okay,
0: you're describing TV Land.
2: TV Land,
1: We're going to go further.
0: All right, we'll come back to this.
2: Yeah, that's not merch, by any means.
0: It's a network tank right here. It's a regular sharpshooter out there.
2: Maybe slippers? Koozie for your feet.
0: No, all right. God. Mom's Hot Take. It's all brought to you by T-Mobile. 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

0: Nothing says viral trending content like let's talk about the weather. But listen, you got El Nino or Super El Nino hitting the West Coast to the Midwest. You got the Nor'easter up and down the East Coast.
1: Yep.
0: It's raining in a lot of places, and it made all three of us arrive to work today realize that we don't really have great umbrella protocol.
2: No. I have two umbrellas. I've never purchased an umbrella.
0: Have you ever gone to the store with the intent to buy an umbrella?
2: I don't think you can even do that.
0: What?
2: I don't think you can buy it. You just end up with an umbrella.
0: Got a pet monkey, Jordan. Like, you could go.
2: Wait, you just end up with a pet monkey, Eric?
0: That's kind of how you acquire them. I don't think you can go buy them.
2: Okay, well, so monkeys and umbrellas. Two things you absolutely cannot buy.
0: You can buy umbrellas. I know this because I put way too much research into it. That's the reason I don't have an umbrella.
3: Right. Oh.
0: I have lived in multiple major cities where walking is my only method of transportation.
2: Sure, yeah.
0: And I am at such a point in my life now, I'm like, I'm not going to give in. Okay. If I'm going to buy an umbrella, I want, like, the Porsche of umbrellas.
2: You want, like, the one that, like, drapes over you and, like, comes to, like, your elbows or whatever?
0: Well, that's the thing. There's a hierarchy of features that should be included in an umbrella.
2: It should stop you from getting wet.
0: Period. These features are stopping me from clicking purchase. We'll talk about it next and things that I'm putting way too much time into researching on it.

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0: Do you ever hyper fixate on a purchase? It may be like something that's not even that much money.
1: Sure.
0: But it's like the wrong, like, this is a very, I don't want to say privileged sentence, but like when I bought a new car, I found like three models that I liked and I was like, okay, that's fine.
1: Right, right.
0: You know, I know there's definitely people out there that like go through like every single detail of what you can purchase in a car.
1: But I don't think you're like a car guy, or let me rephrase, I don't think you want to become a car guy.
0: Yeah, but I'm not even talking about like specifics of motors or transmissions or anything like that. Like there's people that are like, they want the specific detail. Like I know people that just like how the inside of their car looks that aren't automobile
1: people. Oh, you're just talking like interior design.
0: Yeah, but they go real picky on it, right? And they design the car they want, or they shop around for months to find it. It took me like 3 days to find the car. I was like, that's fine. That said, I have the opposite problem with cheaper purchases. Like an umbrella. I actually forgot this is an ongoing thing, and you know what I'm going to go do after work now, but like, I meant to buy an umbrella so many times in my life, but it's been raining a lot across the U.S.
1: And
0: the last couple of weeks, I've been like doing research because like I don't want an umbrella that's just going to be taken out by the wind.
1: What is it? Does it have to have like Bluetooth capabilities?
0: No.
1: What
0: do you mean? There's like different features. There's ones that like auto collapse for you. There's ones
1: and that you need an auto collapse umbrella.
0: If I'm Audrey.
2: I both respect and hate you for this because I think that it's like incredible. Like, listen, I don't think that we should be buying things that are going to break within like a month.
0: It's wasteful.
2: Like,
1: sure.
2: I think it's very wasteful. I think, yes, you can buy an umbrella and like try to get one that's a little bit nicer. That being said, you can get a decent umbrella for like $20.
1: And I
2: feel like you're looking at umbrellas that are like,
1: here
2: is this carved wood handle.
0: Because I see it as a, I think we can all agree, like I like a certain fashion sense, and like my wallet or phone case looks a certain way.
1: Sure.
0: So

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0: What are you watching Wednesday? We make an effort as a show to try to watch something new, some show, movie, or something that we could recommend to you. Because like that's the worst feeling when you want to unwind at the end of the day and just like watch something that you know is going to be decent.
1: I have a question for you.
0: And then you get stuck on the scroll screen. Yeah, Jordan?
1: Are you watching the new season of The Traitors?
0: No.
1: Okay.
2: It's out?
1: It is out.
0: The only reason I'm not is because my girlfriend's not yet. So when she starts watching it, that was the only reason I watched this last one.
1: Well, this one isn't celebrities, and it brings a lot of different dynamics to it because they're not famous.
0: Cool. Are they bad people?
1: Some are good at lying. You can tell right off the first episode that there's people who aren't going to be good at lying and who are, but there's no preconceived notion, so it's truly like who's who, Knives Out sort of situation.
0: My thing with reality TV is because it's just so try hard of like, these people are trying to get famous.
1: Yeah,
0: right?
1: Yeah.
0: Like it used to be like the original Real World was like, these are just normal people and there's cameras around.
1: There's like two people in the cast who are, I'm like, they are trying to get famous. These other people, I'm like, how did you find this guy?
0: Really? Okay.
1: Yeah.
0: All right. Maybe I'll be in. Traitors, that's on Peacock if you want to check it out.
1: Yes.
0: XYZ with Derek Zachary.

0: It's a long-standing, not even joke, fact on the show that Jordan has a fear of magicians.
1: It's not a fear. It's more of kind of a hate.
0: I've seen you try to fight three magicians.
1: He had a cape. He had a cape.
0: In the same way that you tried to fight a rooster over the weekend.
2: He
0: out of fear.
2: Did you fight a rooster?
0: He doesn't like flightless birds to get too close to him.
1: I don't like that. I don't like magicians, especially if you wear a cape. But I'm advocating for y'all. You need to be robbing casinos more regularly.
0: Magicians.
1: Yes, not roosters. I don't know why. You guys have the sleight of hand. You know all the card tricks. You count cards better than numbers. Why are you not robbing?
0: What made you think of this?
1: I saw a magician on Instagram and
0: they're being served to your algorithm.
1: Yeah, no, which I don't like. I do not like that. But he made a joke that like, oh, you know, with these kind of moves, I should be making money hand over fist at casinos. I'm like, okay, go do it.
0: You know what? They don't let you touch the cards at casinos because of that.
1: Okay. Mm-hmm. I've seen three Now You See Me's. You should be able to be doing that.

0: The TSA is no longer allowed to sit down at work, and their union is mad about it. So you know, like, when you go to, like, the initial checkpoint and they check your ID or you do the face scan or whatever, they're all sitting. They're usually in, like, high stools.
1: Yeah.
0: Now the government is saying they can no longer do that. It's lazy.
1: Why?
2: No, this is bad. This is very bad. Let those men and women sit.
1: Let them sit down.
2: They are already jerks.
1: They're already.
2: Exactly. No, let them have a chair.
1: Are you kidding?
2: Sit.
1: Is this a joke? That's crazy.
0: I guess that wasn't my initial reaction.
2: What? What was your reaction?
0: That I already don't like these people, so I'm like, yeah, make them suffer.
1: You're like, punish them?
2: They are going to punish us.
0: This is only based off of my most recent experience where my girlfriend and I were at the airport. She was like, we both have like the touchless like face scan pre-check, right?
2: Yeah.
0: And I'm like, let's get in that line. And she's like, no, the other line looks shorter. And I'm like, babe, I grew up at this airport.
2: Don't do this.
0: I know it looks shorter, but there's switchbacks.
2: Let me tell you something right now. If you're at the airport with Eric, do not have a suggestion.
0: Yeah.
1: You better.
0: It's probably the one and only part of our friendship, of Jordan and I's friendship, where he's like, whatever you say goes.
2: I
0: should make an Instagram account about how to get through security.
2: I told you that.
0: Yeah. Anyway, long story short, she was wrong and the line was much longer. And then not only was it much longer, as we're almost to like the first split point, they close one of the lines. This lady closes it only because she's like, it's my lunch break. And I was like, I'm sorry.
1: You don't deserve seats.
0: I know.
2: We almost had it.
1: We
2: got there.
0: That said, her manager quickly came over and said, no, you have to open it back up. And she just had this like look of shame, but like extra attitude because she has to, I don't know, do her job.
2: And then you thought, haha, what if you didn't have chairs anymore?
0: Yeah, kind of.
1: What if you have to stand all day?
2: Better have some good sneakers,
0: bro. Well, I'm just saying, if you're trying to abide by your lunch break, or like, I don't know the exact union rules, but like they're allowed to like break every like 40 minutes or something like that.
2: Sure.
1: Yeah.
0: If you're going to hold it to that degree that like, sorry, 39 and a half seconds, I'm shutting down this line, even though like if you just stay open for another 3 minutes, it'll help a lot of passengers.
2: Right.
0: Then yeah, you got to stand for those 40 minutes.
2: I wouldn't wish
0: again,
2: this.
0: I don't know that it's exactly 40 minutes, and this isn't disrespectful to the good TSA agents out there. But
2: you're good appling the TSA.
0: Wow. It's usually the smaller markets. Those ones are cool.
1: Wow.
2: Jeez.
0: I'm just, don't scream at me. I said, take your belt off.
2: That's what I'm saying. They're already mad. You know how much nicer he'd be with the seat.
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0: Mom's hot take today on XYZ with Eric Zachary. She turned it into a regular old...
1: The most ridiculous thing other than laboo-boos. Where did all the laboo-boos go?
0: That's three times now. She won't let me finish the intro. She was trying to Shark Tank, basically, a new product. So there's these little sweaters for cups. I mean, they look like a koozie, but they look like a sweater.
2: Right.
1: You can't say it that way. It's like, little sweater. You got to say it
2: you got to hit that falsetto.
1: Little sweater.
0: I hate it. I hate that I did it. I don't know why I did it.
2: Why did you do it?
0: Anyway, my mom's like, I can come up with better ideas. And then she's like, how about
2: no ideas.
0: Sweaters for your feet, like slippers.
1: You put me on the spot. I will come up with something.
2: All right, yeah.
0: It's not like we barged into your room, Jimmy Kimmel style, to wake you up. You know this happens every Monday, Wednesday, and Friday.
2: Also, if you don't come with one on Friday, that's okay.
0: Yeah, you also don't need to come up with merch. It's perfectly fine.
1: I think I do.
0: XYZ with Eric Zachary. You can watch the video version of the show wherever you get your podcast, including Mom's Hot Take. 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

0: track to get your steps in?
1: Let's move more together.
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1: We're streaming on your smart speakers and

0: 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Every week I mean to change this music that we play.
1: I like it. It's so funny.
0: It's just so whimsical.
1: Yeah.
0: What have you been into, binging, watching, enjoying? Jordan, we'll start with you. What have you seen lately that you want to recommend?
1: My wife sat me down and had me watch The Love Hypothesis with
0: her. You were
1: her.
0: Telling me about this. A rom-com, right?
1: Yeah, yeah. It's a rom-com. Little more rom than com. But yeah, no, it was good. I enjoyed it. If you read the book, apparently, you know, the movie does it justice.
0: Did she read the book?
1: She read the book and was like, it's a phenomenal book. Let's see how the movie holds up. And it's pretty good. But Lily Reinhart, Tom Bateman, star in it, basically. Lily Reinhart is in her master's program at Stanford. Tom Bateman's one of the teachers. It's mutually beneficial for the two of them to be in a relationship to further their careers.
0: Oh.
1: And they take like this scientific approach to being
0: so
1: together.
0: So they do like a PR relationship, basically.
1: Yeah, and that's how it starts out. But then,
2: they fall in love and then they, yeah.
0: Well, maybe it's not accepted, but in my head, like, everyone's just like, are they at least a grad student? Like when you hear about like a teacher dating a student.
1: Yeah, yeah.
0: And like, why is that okay? It's still someone that's your superior. It just is bizarre to me.
1: So there's a part of the movie where they explain.
0: They tackle that.
1: Yeah, they tackle that whole thing. Right. So
0: Audrey, what have you been watching?
2: Okay, so you guys know that I've gotten into fishing recently, right?
0: Yeah.
2: I don't know, you got into it.
0: I thought you just went on a road trip where you happened to fish.
2: No, I've been fishing all summer.
0: You were like the bait and tackle shop on Fridays?
2: I've been watching River Monsters. Monsters.
0: Oh, okay.
2: You guys remember that show?
1: Yeah,
2: I used to watch it with my dad.
0: I don't think I've seen a single episode, but I know about it.
2: Okay, so he goes and he like goes to these little towns and they have these legends about these creatures in the water that like either attack people or whatever, da da da. And he just like fishes and tries to catch the fish that he thinks that they might be referring to.
0: Okay. They're looking for like the Loch Ness Monster, like Nellie or...
2: I mean, it will be stories like the Loch Ness...
0: Nellie? Nessie?
1: Nessie.
2: It will be stories like the Loch Ness Monster, but he'll be like, it's probably not the Loch Ness Monster, it's probably this...
1: Right,
2: you know,
1: he's debunking.
0: Here's a 20-foot catfish.
2: No, yeah. Literally.
1: Yeah. It's
2: like,
1: more like that.
2: Yeah, but it's really good. It's fun to watch. It reminds me of my dad.
0: Audrey's like 3 weeks away from just shopping exclusively at Cabela's.
1: She probably shops at Cabela's now.
0: Brothers on Apple TV Plus. It's Woody Harrelson and Matthew McConaughey. We've been talking about it a lot leading up to it coming out.
2: Yeah.
0: Two episodes, actually. I think the third came out today.
2: Okay.
0: There is a actual rumor that Matthew McConaughey and Woody Harrelson in real life could be brothers. They could have the same father. And they leaned into that. They still have never done a paternity test. They just love the joke of it.
2: Yeah.
0: But they're playing versions of themselves on the show. And I think that's what that saves it. It's good. It's an easy laugh. I think it would not work. The script would not stand on its own if they weren't already famous.
1: They have to be famous people.
0: But like, there's a lot of jokes of like frat bros running into Matthew McConaughey.
1: Right.
0: And knowing who he is and being like, will you have sex with my girlfriend? And he'd be like, not going to do that.
1: Not a great time.
0: And Woody Harrelson's like, you can tell whatever story you want about me. And they're like, we're good. It's an easy laugh. It's fun. I think it's cool that we're seeing bigger, more mainstream A-list Hollywood actors on series now.
1: Yeah, doing TV.
0: Yeah.
1: Not taking it seriously.
0: But it's, you know, 30-minute episodes, quick watch.
1: Yeah.
0: It's funny. It's worth a couple minutes if you want to chuckle. It's XYZ with Eric Zachary.
1: Chuckle?
0: What are you watching Wednesday? I'm brought to you by O'Reilly Auto Parts.
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4: Don't use a

0: There's a new biopic coming out about Sylvester Stallone, or more specifically, his journey as Rocky.
1: Yeah.
0: And he just saw it at the...
2: It's news to Sylvester Stallone.
0: What?
2: It's news to Sylvester Stallone. It's
0: the way he's reacting was like, I didn't know they were doing this. I'm still alive.
1: I mean, he was like, I don't know why they're doing this, but like...
2: Great PR.
1: He's like, I don't really have anything to do with it, but the kid that plays me looks a lot like me.
0: Is it his son?
1: No, his name is Anthony Ippolito.
0: You crushed that. My point being, you don't always have to like have the same last day. Like, I'm sure Sylvester Stallone had some fun in the 80s. That could be
2: mini
0: Stallone.
2: Got you.
0: Maybe post-Stallone.
2: A long-lost Stallone.
0: Yeah. For all the times that you ain't on my parade. And all the clubs you get in using my name. You think you broke my heart, oh girl, for goodness sake.

0: Pets on an airplane has been a debated topic, especially over the last 10 years, that a lot of people have their emotional support ostrich that joins them. That's happened. I mean, people are trying to get gators on planes. They're trying to get chickens on planes.
1: The peacock, I think.
0: And this is not me sending any sort of shade towards people who actually have a medical alert animal, right? Sure. A service animal that is trained and is needed for a very specific, very warranted purpose.
1: Yes.
0: If you have a little bit of anxiety and cry easy during takeoff, I'm sorry.
1: Right.
0: I don't think that you get a Great Dane next to you.
1: Or if you are like faking and putting all those papers
0: together. Oh, it's even worse. Yeah, because there's people that have seen odd dogs or medical alert dogs that, you know, detect actual like heart palpitations
1: or strokes.
0: Or, you know, that it just makes it harder for them every single day. Here's a quick tell. If your animal pulls on your leash, it's not a properly trained service animal.
1: Mm-hmm. Oh, okay.
0: Just, that's the number one thing to look for. If there's a dog barking, pulling on a leash, it's it's not an animal that needs to be on a plane. All that to say, United saying, well, we still want to make it easy if you want to bring two pets on a plane now. They're updating their contract to carriage.
1: This is my nightmare.
0: We'll talk about it next.

0: United Airlines has updated their contract of carriage, which is basically their agreement towards their passengers. I use it against airlines all the time. I'm like, per your contract of carriage.
1: Little litigators, man.
0: Hey, I'm just saying, if you want that refund or you want a little extra travel credit because something goes wrong, reference a DOT complaint or a contract of carriage, because those are the things that scare airlines, no matter how big they are, that could actually get them in trouble.
2: Okay.
0: I'm only saying do that if they actually did something wrong. All that to say, they've updated their contract of carriage right now. That's like where people are like, what do you mean I can't wear something? You can't tell me what to do. And it's like they're a private company. They can lay out the rules as long as they publish them, right?
1: Sure.
0: So the new one says that not only can you bring a pet on a plane if it's in a carrier, certain size requirements and whatnot, but now you could bring two pets on a plane if they're in carriers, or at least one of them's in a carrier, if you purchase an extra seat. So if you're willing to buy another seat, you can put both Fido and Fifi on the plane with you.
1: As a person who has two pets, I want to be very clear. Don't do this. Don't do it.
0: I feel like you cannot speak for your relationship on that, because I feel like Sam, your wife would absolutely be like, if we're moving, we're putting these cats on the plane in the cabin.
1: Yeah. Look, it's going to be a fight at home.
0: Okay. All right.
2: I personally would love this. Please bring your pets. I would love to pet them. I would love to hold them and sit next to them. Same thing with if you have a baby. I love babies and I would be happy to sit next to you.
1: I think we just stopped being friends.
0: Have you been on a red eye yet with an infant next to you?
2: Not next to
0: me. So until that happens, and we're not getting into the fight of like babies can't control that they cry, dogs can't control that they bark. I just think that there is a big difference between like, that is your child versus like you want to bring, if you're moving, maybe there's certain flights or something. And I get you need to relocate animals and I don't ever.
2: There's an idea.
0: Don't ever put your plant, your, there are like dog airlines.
2: Are
0: and
2: there?
0: Stuff. Yeah.
2: Yeah. That you can like.
1: Mm-hmm. And that's where they need to be.
0: It's like literally called like Bark Airways or something.
2: Yeah, but are they like super?
0: They're charters and they're expensive. Yeah.
1: Yeah. Do you not have a relationship with your kennel? Like, why do you need to bring them?
2: Well, I don't know.
0: It's circumstantial. I'm saying if you're moving and you make the right, you know, you take the right protocols, follow the right paperwork and everything, and your animal's actually in a carrier, I get it.
1: You don't need
0: your Persian cat with you for a 3-day trip to Naples, Florida.
1: And that sounds like that's an exotic type of cat. They don't want to be on a plane. What I'm saying is we don't need two mutts going to the Amalfi Coast or wherever. Why would you ruin a nice vacation? Like, I got to bring Fifi and Fido with me. No, you don't.
0: Well, if you want to bring two pets on United Airlines now, you can, as long as they're in carriers and you purchase the extra seat.
1: Boo.
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0: have a little bit of a Mental Health Monday update. I know it's not Monday.
1: Okay.
0: Yeah. If you want to, like, feel cleaner in your life or, like, have your mind a little clear, like, clean up your closet, organize your place.
1: Yeah.
0: I've been doing that digitally lately.
1: Okay.
0: And I feel like that's not talked about enough. Like, cleaning up your camera roll on your phone or if your desktop has a million things on it. Audrey's like, I have object permanence. Things
2: I have,
0: live
2: like,
0: where they 45, live.
2: 45,000 photos on my phone.
0: Wow. I know it's a daunting task, but a little bit at a time, it has the same effect. Especially in this digital world we live in.
3: It's funny you say this because I just figured out, like, I've got a junk email. It's over 1,200 in the inbox right now.
0: Oh, man.
3: I just figured out how to read all.
0: Oh, nice.
3: Yeah, on Gmail.
0: Jordan's learning how to use email in 2026.
3: Jordan. Well, no, there's no, like, it's like several steps in Gmail. You can't just click something.
2: Right.
0: Also, just like a little quick trick I learned from my girlfriend who's a lawyer is, like, I've always been really bad at, like, you know, flagging emails or finding ways to prioritize things I need to come back to.
3: Sure.
0: I just send myself an email and drag that to its own folder.
3: You know there's a whole to-do list app, right?
0: Yeah, but for email specifically, I don't want to go retype something in.
3: Oh, okay.
0: Get your snarkiness out of here. It's XYZ with Eric Zachary. The Wednesday show begins now.

0: You know it's a slow entertainment news day when Sylvester Stallone is the best story we can come up with.
1: Damn.
0: It's not even
1: messed up.
0: I'm just, everything's
2: coming for him for sure.
0: No, I mean, I don't want to talk about the world events, but that kind of dominates anything in the news feed. And then the VMAs just happen, so everyone's still kind of glomming on to Madonna or Taylor Swift everything.
1: Right.
0: So the first new thing we could find was Sylvester Stallone reacting to a biopic about himself.
3: Yeah, so he has a biopic coming out. It's called I Play Rocky, or I guess it premiered at the Toronto International Film Festival.
0: TIFF,
3: yes. But he at first was like, why are they making a biopic about me? I'm still alive.
0: Mm-hmm.
3: And now he is, I guess, like, excited about it.
0: Because people didn't know you were still alive.
2: He's the opposite
0: Stallone,
2: of like, Chris Hansen.
0: I'm just like, it's... I do think it's weird when biopics come out and the person's still...
2: Same.
0: Especially if they're like, if it's like a, I don't want to, this is going to sound awful, but like if it's like a very positive biopic,
2: right,
0: like telling like their legacy,
2: yeah,
0: that usually doesn't come out until someone's gone.
2: Sure, yeah.
3: Right.
0: Like if
3: someone,
0: if it's like the Uber CEO that had like a really troubled past, or the WeWork CEO, turn that into a Hulu series. I'm going to watch that.
2: Exactly.
3: Yeah, he's basically just like, I had nothing to do with this, but that kid looks a lot like me.
0: Okay. He co-signs it.
2: He gives it two thumbs up.
3: Yeah.
0: I love it. I want him to race the kid on the steps.
3: That's funny.
2: Yeah, they should box.
3: Yeah.
0: They do like a straight 2026 media blitz together.
2: They should do a Rambo versus Rambo.
0: Okay. There you go.
3: Okay, yeah. Well.
0: I hope he wins.
2: That fight?
0: Yeah.
2: Okay.
0: I mean, he's what? Like, he's got to be in his 80s now, 70s.
2: There's no way he's in his 80s.
0: I don't know much about
2: You don't
0: Stallone.
2: Know anything about
0: you know
2: Sylvester
0: he,
2: Stallone.
0: I do know that he went on to be a cop at one point. Like, he was just pulling people over.
2: Oh, really?
0: Like, just as like a hobby. I forgot what police department.
2: As a hobby?
0: Yeah, I think he was either prepping for a role or something, but he became like a licensed police officer.
3: That's
0: hilarious.
3: He is 80.
0: Yeah,
2: he's 80?
0: Told you.
2: Damn.
0: Rambo still got the guns.
2: Okay.
0: XYZ with Eric Zachary. Probably your weakest entertainment report of the week.
3: Sorry.
0: All brought to you by... That's not your fault. That's just the news cycle. It's all brought to you by O'Reilly Auto Parts, your professional parts people.
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0: Today on XYZ with Eric Zachary, Sylvester Stallone was like, "Hey, I didn't know they're making a movie about me." And
1: that was awful.
2: I didn't. It wasn't my best. That's where it was going. No, yeah. But you're not. There's not a that bad.
0: Biopic coming out about Sylvester Stallone. He apparently had no knowledge of it, but he does admit that the kid looks like him when he played Rocky back in the day. My mom joining the show from Mom's Hot Take to talk about sweaters for drinks. She's not thrilled with. Not because of the absurdity of it, but because she didn't think of it.
2: Right.
0: And
2: right.
0: Then she tried to come up with new ideas for products, which already exists.
3: Just a brainstorm.
0: Everything she offered is already. She came up with slippers, Audrey. umbrellas. Wow, this is a really entertaining show. We're talking about umbrellas and the specialty needs that I have for my umbrella and why I've not made that purchase yet. And United Airlines is now saying that if you buy an extra seat, you can bring two pets on board with you.
2: Mm-hmm. Don't get ideas. Just don't do it.
0: Jordan's
2: don't
0: very, very anti-United in this moment.
2: I am.
0: All of that and more on XYZ with Eric Zachary. If you want to run anything back, you missed anything, or you want to watch the show in its intended video format, XYZ with Eric Zachary, wherever you check out your video podcast.
2: Fist pump? Was that a fist pump right there?
0: It was more of like you got
2: some gusto.
0: Yeah, drive the point home.
2: Right.
3: Right.
2: Okay.
3: Got it.

0: Nothing says viral trending content like let's talk about the weather. But listen, you got El Nino or the Super El Nino hitting the West Coast to the Midwest. You got the Nor'easter up and down the East Coast.
1: Yep.
0: It's raining in a lot of places, and it made all three of us arrive to work today realize that we don't really have great umbrella protocol.
2: No. I have two umbrellas. I've never purchased but that's an umbrella.
0: Have you ever gone to the store with the intent to buy an umbrella?
2: I don't think you can even do that.
0: What?
2: I don't think you can buy. You just end up with an umbrella.
0: Got a pet monkey, Jordan. Like you could go.
2: Wait, you just end up with a pet monkey, Eric?
0: That's kind of how you acquire them. I don't think you can go buy them.
2: Okay, well, so monkeys and umbrellas, two things you absolutely cannot buy.
0: You can buy umbrellas. I know this because I put way too much research into it. That's the reason I don't have an umbrella.
3: Right. Oh.
0: I have lived in multiple major cities where walking is my only method of transportation.
2: Sure. Yeah.
0: And I am at such a point in my life now. I'm like, I'm not going to give in. Okay. If I'm going to buy an umbrella, I want like the Porsche of umbrellas.
2: You want like the one that like drapes over you and like comes to like your elbows or whatever?
0: Well, that's the thing. There's a hierarchy of features that should be included in an umbrella.
2: It should stop you from getting wet.
0: Period. But these features are stopping me from clicking purchase. We'll talk about it next and things that I'm putting way too much time into researching on XYZ.

0: Do you ever hyper fixate on a purchase? It may be like something that's not even that much money.
1: Sure.
0: But it's like the wrong, like, this is a very, I don't want to say privileged sentence, but like, when I bought a new car, I found like three models that I liked and I was like, okay, that's fine.
1: Right, right.
0: You know, I know there's definitely people out there that like go through like every single detail of what you can purchase in a car.
1: But I don't think you're like a car guy, or let me rephrase, I don't think you want to become a car guy.
0: Yeah, but I'm not even talking about like specifics of motors or transmissions or anything like that. Like there's people that are like, they want the specific detail. Like I know people that just like how the inside of their car looks that aren't automobile
1: people.
0: Oh,
1: you're just talking like interior
0: design. Yeah, but they go real picky on it, right? And they design the car they want, or they shop around for months to find it. Yeah. It took me like 3 days to find the car. I was like, that's fine. That said, I have the opposite problem with cheaper purchases. Like an umbrella. I actually forgot this is an ongoing thing, and you know what I'm going to go do after work now, but like, I meant to buy an umbrella so many times in my life, but it's been raining a lot across the U.S.
1: And
0: the last couple of weeks, I've been like doing research because like I don't want an umbrella that's just going to be taken out by the wind.
1: What is it? Does it have to have like Bluetooth capabilities?
0: No. What do you there's like different features. There's ones that like auto collapse for you. There's ones
1: and that you need an auto collapse umbrella.
0: If I'm Audrey.
2: I both respect and hate you for this because I think that it's like incredible. Like, listen, I don't think that we should be buying things that are going to break within like a month.
0: It's wasteful.
2: Like,
1: sure.
2: I think it's very wasteful. I think, yes, you can buy an umbrella and like try to get one that's a little bit nicer. That being said, you can get a decent umbrella for like $20.
1: I
2: feel like you're looking at umbrellas that are like,
3: here is this carved wood handle.
0: Because I see it as a, I think we can all agree, like I like a certain fashion sense, and like my wallet or phone case looks a certain way.
1: Sure.
0: So I see an umbrella as an extension of that.
2: Okay.
1: Right, but like, here's the thing.
0: Phone case is another one. Like, it should just be such an easy, like, cool color click, buy it.
1: But like, this is stuff that's like solely just for you. Like, nobody's going to pay attention to your umbrella in the same way that like, I don't know what your wallet looks like. I'm with you every day.
0: I do the same thing with wallets and phone cases. It's not only how it looks. Like, yeah, there's a designer element of it, but also like, I'm looking at phone cases based on, stop laughing at me.
2: I'm just picturing you like Inspector Gadget. Like,
0: oh God. I mean, it's, as much as you're making
2: like,
0: fun of me,
2: to
0: it's
2: flick the rain off. You know?
0: They have
1: Are
0: that.
1: You dry now, Eric? They have talks to you.
0: All right.
1: No, tell us about this umbrella you found.
0: It's my show and I'm getting bored.
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0: Mom's hot take on XYZ with Derek Zachary. It's coming up next. My mom joining the show to provide her perspective.
1: Boy, do I got a good one today.
0: Just once.
2: You'll never get it.
0: Just
2: You'll
0: once I want to get the whole intro out.
1: Nope.
0: All right, Mom, you're joining the show to provide your perspective on what's trending. And today that is...
1: Oh, this is great. Let's make more money on nothing. Not only sweater cups.
0: Sweater cups?
2: Sweater cups.
1: Yeah, so you buy a sweater and you put it on your cup so it stays warm. So it's a cozy.
2: Oh, like a koozie. Okay.
1: A koozie. Yeah. I always call it cozy.
0: Okay. We'll talk about that next. I just want to quickly point this out. I know if you're hearing this on the radio, it won't make sense, but you should watch the video version. My mom is on a video connection with us, like a Zoom, and she just like looks into like the abyss. She does not look at us on the camera. She's like in her own.
2: It's more like a confessional, like she's praying.
0: Right. We're just the voices in her head right now. Forgive me, Eric, for I have sinned.
2: That's bad, buddy.
0: All right. Mom's hot take on sweaters for your cups, otherwise known as koozies, coming up next. Hang on.

0: Donuts were important.
1: Okay, and so they made these sweaters, and they gave them away, and they say, of course, Dunkin' on them, and you're supposed to put them on your cup, and now everyone is clamoring. They're trying to buy sweaters for their little $9 lattes. It's absolutely absurd. In a world that we live in, we do not need sweaters on our cups. L.L. Bean has come out with one now, too. So it's the L.L. Bean sweater cup.
2: Yeah, I mean, I'm on your side. I want to put that out there. Like, I think these little...
1: I got you one for Christmas. Don't worry.
2: Wait, so you hate them, and then you decided I'm going to get this for Eric?
1: I am mom's hot take. I gotta buy one if everyone else has
0: got one. Oh, so you're doing research to hate harder.
1: Yes.
0: I like that. Now I'm back in. I'm back on board.
2: Anyway, yeah, there's these. They look like little like sweaters you'd put on like a Builder Bear or something.
0: Yeah, like a little koozie for your beer. Can you put it on your beer?
2: Probably.
1: Now he's in.
0: Yeah, yeah.
1: A beer cozy. It's just ridiculous. Why? I want to think of one of these odd items.
2: Okay, so you're not mad at it. You're mad that you didn't come up with it.
0: Yeah, so pitch us on a Mom's Hot Take.
2: What do you think you could sell merch-wise? I mean, we own the IP for Mom's Hot Take. Right. Like, what are we selling merch?
0: Don't you forget it.
1: Let's see. Okay, a sweater cozy for the microphone.
2: Okay, Mom, you're really just ripping the idea. That's not a new product.
0: Not something you put on.
1: I'm like not on Shark Tank here. I don't have a presentation. I will have one. But okay, let me just off the top of my head. I'm thinking. Mm-hmm. You know, a channel for really old people. Mom's Hot Tank.
2: Me
1: old
2: TV.
1: Channel.
2: Okay, what you're describing, TV Land?
0: TV Land, yeah.
1: We're going to go further.
2: All right, we'll come back to this.
0: Yeah, that's not merch, by any means.
2: It's a real tank right here. Just a regular sharpshooter out there.
0: Maybe slippers? Koozie for your feet.
2: No, all right. God. Mom's Hot Take. It's all brought to you by T-Mobile. 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
4: 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And

0: I completely forgot this was a thing.
1: Yeah.
0: But Chipotle used to serve alcohol.
2: I also loved it.
1: Yeah. I used to love it.
0: There may still be some stores, depending on your state, that like still have like, the Coronas. But for the most part, they kind of discontinued it.
1: Yeah.
0: Because they found it problematic when
2: Yeah. I don't think that I was old enough to drink when Chipotle had
1: glory days.
0: It was like college for me. I remember like right when I turned 21, I was like, oh, I can go to get a burrito for lunch and a beer.
1: And a margarita.
0: And it felt okay because it wasn't a bar. But now, yeah, in certain locations, they're bringing their chilies, margaritas, their chilies, their Chipotle. You can tell what's on the mind. Chipotle margaritas back.
1: Yeah, yes. Just for the month of October, obviously they do their whole like burrito thing.
0: If you dress up, you get the free burrito. Yeah, or half off.
1: Derek, you didn't know
0: like
1: that?
0: It's buy one, get one.
1: Yeah, I mean, on your own time.
0: You have to go on Halloween dressed in a costume.
1: Yeah, well, now they're doing a tour called the Summon the Spirits Tour. They're hitting select places, Denver, Brooklyn, New York, Dallas, Texas, Los Angeles, and New Orleans throughout the month of October, where they will have the margaritas for a limited time. It's only a 5-city tour. So
0: they picked all places that are run by hipsters. Like it's, yeah, I mean, truly, like Denver, Brooklyn, New Orleans, like places where it's like, yeah, you can come on through. There's a handlebar mustache in every one of those Chipotles.

0: It's a long-standing, not even joke, fact on the show that Jordan has a fear of magicians.
1: It's not a fear. It's more kind of a hate.
0: I've seen you try to fight three magicians.
1: He had a cape.
0: In the same way that you tried to fight a rooster over the weekend.
2: Did you guys fight a rooster?
0: He doesn't like flightless birds that get too close to him.
1: I don't like
2: that.
1: I don't like magicians, especially if you wear a cape. But I'm advocating for y'all. You need to be robbing casinos more regularly.
0: Magicians.
1: Yes, not roosters. I don't know why. You guys have the sleight of hand. You know all the card tricks. You count cards better than numbers. Why are you not robbing?
0: What made you think of this?
1: I saw a magician on Instagram and
0: they're being served to your algorithm.
1: Yeah, no, which I don't like. I do not like that. But he made a joke that like, oh, you know, with these kind of moves, I should be making money hand over fist at casinos. I'm like, okay, go do it.
0: You know what? They don't let you touch the cards at casinos because of that.
1: Okay. Yeah. I've seen three. Now you see me's. You should be able to be doing that.

0: XYZ with their Exactly. That's it for us today on the show. I feel like I need to defend myself a little bit more from my lack of umbrellas.
1: Okay.
0: Oh, Audrey. Okay. Audrey.
2: Okay.
0: We don't need to run back some of the things you said off the air. No, I don't have an umbrella. You guys make fun of me for it. I've never purchased an umbrella.
3: I'm not making fun of you for not having an umbrella. I've never purchased an umbrella either. They just kind of end up
0: in my apartment. People will leave one.
3: Exactly. You know, you acquire umbrellas. Mm-hmm. I'm making fun of you because you want some sort of niche high-tech umbrella that might not even exist.
0: It does exist.
3: Okay, what are the qualities of this umbrella?
0: The one auto deploys. It has reinforced carbon fiber brackets, so it won't fold upside down.
3: Can I ask one question before you continue?
0: You press another button and it retracts and shakes the water off. Okay. Also the big thing for umbrellas, like the really good ones are huge. And like, I don't want to carry this giant thing around with me.
3: Okay. Yeah.
0: So like portability is important.
3: So, most, if not all umbrellas auto deploy. You just press the button.
0: Yeah, but they also break really easily because they're made of like plastic.
3: Okay. So
0: like cheap metal.
3: So you've got the alloy, the vibranium.
0: The vibranium is crazy. All of that to say, I've made it this far in life, living in Chicago, New York, other major cities where, like, walking is my main transportation, whether it's raining or not.
3: Yeah.
0: And I have, mapped out the best route where I have the most coverage via awnings.
3: Yeah,
0: via overhangs, via lobbies.
3: Wait, you made OnStar? Like
0: kind
3: awnings?
0: Of, like AWS. Yeah, Star, kind of,
3: Okay.
0: I'm very practical in the routes I take, depending on time of day.
3: I feel like that takes you longer, but you know better than I do.
0: I'm a puzzle master, man. That's,
3: sure,
0: that's
3: no, 100%.
0: That gets me going.
2: Master.
3: Yeah.
0: Why? Okay. I am!
2: Yeah.
0: Audrey, I know if you're just hearing this, it sounds like she's agreeing. The look on her face is so hurtful.
3: She said, name three puzzles.
0: XYZ with Eric Zachary. Audrey's emotions, one. We'll see you tomorrow on the show. Everybody say goodbye.
2: Whatever. Goodbye.
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3: Hometown traffic update.
4: Good morning. We've got that stop-and-go traffic, Tracy, westbound 205 between Nagley and the 580 connector. Through Altamont Pass, westbound 580, the traffic just slowing from 205 to North Flynn. And South Tracy, westbound 580, has slow traffic from Highway 132 to Patterson Pass. Coming into Livermore, southbound on Vasco, stop-and-go traffic beginning to form between Los Vaqueros and Dalton. I'm Cynthia Seitz. That's your hometown traffic update.
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11: 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I'm Mel McKay, producer Wilson, our toy dog Ginger, and the fantastically talented Cynthia Seats, checking every single traffic source we have to make sure she's got the latest information to make your drive into work or drop the kiddos off as pain-free as possible. Weather, sunny skies today, then mostly clear tonight, 89 in Walnut Creek, 91 in Danville, and 94 in Tracy. Currently 57 outside our studios here in Pleasanton. Coming up at 7:35, Mel's Morning Mindbender is going to net one lucky listener a pair of tickets to Pirates of Emerson at the Alameda County Fairgrounds in Pleasanton, open nightly starting tomorrow, the 2nd of October through November 1st. At 8:35, we'll do an email today, because a lot of people are already at work at 8:35 and can't play. So we'll look for email number 3 at 8:35 for your chance to win tickets to Trans-Siberian Orchestra at Golden One Center in Sacramento. That's coming up on December 2nd. What's happening on your route to work? Cynthia Seats has everything for you in less than 2 minutes with Hometown Traffic.
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19: Good morning. It's slow in stretches. Tracy westbound 580 between Highway 132 and Patterson Pass. Tracy westbound 205 traffic is stop and go from Nagley to the 580 connector. Altamont Pass westbound 580 starts off with stop and go traffic between 205 and Grantline. From there, traffic just slow as you make your way towards North Flynn. And there's a bit of stop and go as you come into Livermore southbound on Vasco between Las Vaqueras and Dalton. I'm Cynthia Seats. That's your hometown traffic update.
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0: 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Now, when I saw the headline that said Lincoln adds a mini spa to its SUV, I pictured a jacuzzi. I pictured a little jacuzzi in the back. Okay. The massaging chair isn't as ridiculous as a jacuzzi, but it really would not have surprised me if they decided to put a mini jacuzzi in the back of an SUV. People are ridiculous. That is what the what?
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7: Good morning. Traffic is slowing now in Sunol, southbound 680 between Highway 84 and just past Andrade. South Tracy still has that slow stretch westbound 580 from Highway 132 to Patterson Pass. Tracy on 205 westbound, there's stop-and-go traffic between Nagley and the 580 connector. Stop-and-go continuing into Altamont Pass, westbound 580 between 205 and North Flint. And coming into Livermore, southbound on Vasco, it's stop-and-go between Los Vaqueros and Dalton. 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

0: Tom Cruise's new movie Digger is out tomorrow. We'll dive into that and other things you should look forward to in this brand new month of October. It is 6:36, hometown weather, sunny skies, then mostly clear, 91 in Danville, 92 in Livermore, and 94 in Tracy. Currently 57 outside our studios here in P-Town. Welcome to October. I love this tradition. It started during the pandemic when we didn't have a lot to look forward to, but there's always things to look forward to in a brand new month. In sports, the MLB Wild Card Series wraps up tonight with Game 1 of the World Series set for the 23rd. NHL season kicks off this week, and the new NBA season tips off on the 20th. On TV, the new Carrie miniseries hits Prime Video on the 7th. Season 6 of Abbott Elementary also debuts on the 7th. Marvel's latest spinoff, Vision Quest, will be on Disney Plus on the 14th. Season 23 of Grey's Anatomy premieres on the 15th. And if you know someone who's into NCIS series, tell them to clear their calendar on October 6th because CBS is doing a triple header premiere. It kicks off with season 24 of the original NCIS, followed by the new NCIS New York starring LL Cool J, and wraps with season 3 of NCIS Origins. Now in theaters, Tom Cruise's Digger is out tomorrow. Derek Zemrek, the box officer, will review it for us at 8:07 tomorrow. The Social Network sequel, The Social Reckoning, and the horror flick Other Mommy will be released on the 9th. And the newest Street Fighter comes out on the 16th. And the concert film documenting the final Ozzy Osbourne live performance, Ozzy and Black Sabbath, Back to the Beginning, hits theaters on the 28th. And finally, the holidays. The big ones are Columbus Day and Indigenous Peoples Day on the 12th. Halloween on the 31st, of course. Halloween is on a Saturday this year, finally. Oh, I wish it was every Saturday. Lesser known holidays this month include International Beer and Pizza Day on the 9th, No Bra Day on the 13th, Slap Your Coworker Day on the 23rd, and National Cat Day on the 29th. There you have it. Some things to look forward to in this brand new month of October.
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0: 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Good morning. It's me, Mel McKay. Hey, Pirates of Emerson is back at the Alameda County Fairgrounds in Pleasanton. 36 years as the Bay Area's Halloween tradition, and KKIQ wants to hook you up with a pair of tickets. 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Cynthia Seats with Hometown Traffic next.
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5: Traffic update.
6: Good morning. Tracy, westbound 580 traffic slows from Highway 132 to Patterson Pass. Tracy on 205 westbound, there's stop-and-go traffic from Nagley to the 580 connector. Stop-and-go traffic continuing into Altamont Pass, westbound 580 between 205 and North Glen. There's stop-and-go in Livermore, southbound on Vasco between Los Vaqueros and Dalton. From that point, traffic remaining slow to the 580 connector. And Pleasanton to the Sunol Grade, southbound 680's got some slowing and some stop-and-go between Sunol Boulevard and Sheridan Road. I'm Cynthia Seats. That's your hometown traffic update.
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0: 7:09 on Hometown Mornings. I'm Mel McKay. Coming up at 7:35, we're going to play Mel's Morning Mind Bender. And if you can answer our little trivia question, you will be rewarded with bragging rights, number one. Number two, pair of tickets to Pirates of Emerson at the Alameda County Fairgrounds. Open nightly starting tomorrow through October 1st. Voted one of the scariest haunted houses in the country. Can't wait to hook you up with that at 7:35. So, Tom Cruise's new movie, Digger, is it a flop? Experts are saying it's a flop. And you know what that means? He probably will win an Oscar for it. Not a lot of popular films are Oscar winners, right? Okay, so Derek Zemirak, the box officer, is going to review Tom Cruise's new movie, Digger, for us tomorrow at 8:07. We talked about this in Things to Look Forward to this month. The movie opens tomorrow, and it's got a 52% on Rotten Tomatoes. And 79 critic reviews. So 79 critics saw it and said, nope, only 52 on Rotten Tomatoes. The higher the score, the better, in case you're like, what's Rotten Tomatoes? I don't know. That's bad, guys. That's bad. Cruise plays Digger Rockwell, an oil billionaire who tries to convince the world that he can prevent a disaster linked to his own actions. Now, some critics say the film's ambitious, while others say, its length and tone are a little bleh. The film is expected to make between 10 and 19 million during its opening weekend. I can't wait on Monday to tell you exactly what it made. The budget for the film was as high as 180 million. Others say it was 125 million. So we'll find out on Monday what it did at the box office, and we'll find out tomorrow at 8:07 how many slates Derek Zemirak, the box officer, gives Tom Cruise's new movie, Digger.
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8: Good morning. Traffic pleasant into the Sunol Great. Southbound 680 has stop-and-go stretches between Bernal and Andrade. Also in Sunol, westbound 84 Vallecetus Road is stop-and-go between the GE plant and the 680 connector. Tracy westbound 205 has stop-and-go from 11th Street to the 580 connector. And in Altamont Pass, westbound 580, there's stop-and-go traffic between 205 and North Flynn. Brentwood to Livermore, southbound on Vasco, there's slowing between Walnut and Camino Diablo, and stop and go between Las Vaqueras and Dalton. I'm Cynthia Seitz. That's your hometown traffic update.
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0: Olive oil isn't an oil. It's a juice. It is 7:22 on Hometown Mornings. That's one of our five random facts. Hometown weather first. Sunny, then mostly clear. 92 in Livermore, 94 in Tracy. Currently 55.
1: And now it's time for
2: five random facts.
0: I have no idea who figures this stuff out, but interchangeability is the word in the English language that contains the letters to form the most numbers. Oh my God, whose brain works like this? Okay, its letters can spell words like 3, 8, 9, 10, 13, 30, 39, 80, 89, 90, and 98. Unlike most animals, goats have an excellent object permanence and are able to remember where objects are hidden without being able to see or smell them. Hawaii is not part of North America or any other continent. It's actually considered to be a part of the geographic region Oceania. A typical grown cat can jump between 5 and 6 times its length, which is actually 8 to 9 feet. That would be the equivalent of a human jumping from the ground up to the third floor. And olive oil is actually a juice, technically fruit juice, since olives are fruit.
1: This has been today's edition of
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14: Good morning. Tracy with that stop-and-go traffic westbound 205 between Nagley and the 580 connector. Continuing slow through Altamont Pass, westbound 580, 205 to North Flynn. Coming into Livermore, southbound on Vasco, there's stop-and-go between Las Vaqueras and Dalton. Pleasanton to the Sunol Grade, southbound 680's got stop-and-go between Bernal and Andrade. Also Livermore to Sunol, westbound 84. That traffic is stop-and-go right after Ruby Hill and continues that way till you get to 680. I'm Cynthia Seitz. That's your hometown traffic update.
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0: Lawrence in Livermore. Good morning. How are you doing today?
1: Good morning.
0: All right, buddy. Let's see if we can get you scared at Pirates of Emerson. It takes one tree to make 1,500 of these. What is it? Not toothpicks is the first clue. What do you think it is?
1: Oh, my best guess is paper.
0: No, it's not paper. Hi, Penny in San Ramon. How are you today?
2: I'm good.
0: Oh, good. I'm so glad to hear that. Okay, so we've eliminated paper. Your clue is everyone uses it. It takes one tree to make 1,500 of these. What is it? Everyone uses it. It's not paper or a toothpick.
2: It's not paper or a toothpick. Is it answer? Toilet paper?
0: Yes, it is. Honey, I was going to say paper's part of the name because I felt bad because I'm like, well, toilet paper, paper's in the name. You didn't even need that clue. Penny, you are so smart. Now, how old are you, Penny?
2: I'm 9.
0: You're 9? Okay. So thank you so much for winning this for your dad because it's not recommended that children under the age of 13 go to Pirates of Emerson. So that was really sweet of you to win these tickets for your dad. Dad, what's your name?
3: Raymond.
0: Hi, Raymond. Congratulations. You have a sweet, sweet daughter there. You're going to go see Pirates of Emerson at the Alameda County Fairgrounds. Open nightly starting tomorrow through November 1st. Have a fantastic time, Raymond.
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0: 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I'm Mel McKay on Hometown Morning. Cynthia Seat's ready to give you a check on hometown traffic. Let's chat weather. Still warm. You know, when it's in the 90s, it's hot, okay? Come on. Let's be real. 91 in Danville, 92 in Livermore, and 94 in Tracy. Currently 55 outside our studios here in Pleasanton. 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
7: Good morning. There's still quite a bit of stop-and-go traffic Pleasanton to the Sunol Grade, southbound 680 between Bernal and Andrade. Also, Sunol westbound 84 has got stop-and-go traffic before you get to the Vallecetus Nuclear Center, continuing to 680. Tracy westbound 205 traffic stop-and-go between Nagley and the 580 connector. Altamont Pass westbound 580 just has slow traffic between 205 and North Flynn. There's also really heavy slow traffic coming into Livermore southbound on Vasco with stop-and-go between Las Vaqueras and Dalton. From that point, slowing to 580. I'm Cynthia Seats. That's your hometown traffic update.
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0: Coming up at 8:35, your chance to win tickets to Trans-Siberian Orchestra at Golden One Center in Sacramento, December 2nd. Weather for today, sunny then mostly clear, 94 in Tracy, 92 in Livermore, and 89 in Walnut Creek. It is currently 58 outside our studios here in Pleasanton. Welcome to October 1st. Here's some things to look forward to. In sports, MLB Wild Card Series wraps up tonight with Game 1 of the World Series on the 23rd. NHL kicks off this week, and the new NBA season tips off on the 20th. On TV, the new Carrie miniseries hits Prime Video on the 7th. Abbott Elementary debuts, as well as Grey's Anatomy. And a bunch of NCIS shows on October 6th. In theaters, Tom Cruise's Digger is out tomorrow. So is The Social Reckoning, which is a sequel to The Social Network. The Other Mommy drops on the 9th as well. And the holidays, Columbus Day and Indigenous People Day on the 12th, Halloween on the 31st, and Slap Your Coworker Day on the 23rd. There are a few things to look forward to in this month of October.
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10: Good morning. We've got that stop and go coming out of Tracy, westbound 205 from 11th Street to the 580 connector. Altamont Pass, westbound 580 traffic, stop and go between 205 and Grant Line, then slow to North Flynn. Livermore, southbound on Vasco, traffic slows from Las Vaqueras to the 580 connector. Pleasanton, southbound 680, lots of stop and go between Bernal and Andrade. Also, there's stop and go traffic in Sanol, westbound 84 before the Vallecetus Nuclear Center to 680. I'm Cynthia Seitz. That's your hometown traffic update.
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1: Lori, Shin, welcome back. How is life over at San Ramon Valley Education Foundation?
2: So good. Thanks so much for having me on today.
1: It's my pleasure. Now, you guys are gearing up for a Run for Education. Before we talk about that, will you please remind our listeners what your mission is?
2: Yes. 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We fundraise for the district and its 35 schools by partnering with parent and community organizations as well as local businesses to raise needed funds for our schools.
1: I love it. And the Run for Education is one of the big, big events that you host. Tell us all about this year's run. When, where, how? Who do we sign up? All of it.
2: Yeah, so many new things. This year's Run for Education will be on Sunday, October 11th from 8 a.m. to 12 noon at a brand new location, Iron Horse Middle School in San Ramon.
1: Nice.
2: We've got a new course, a 1.5 mile walk or run, and a new school and group costume contest that I'm really excited about.
1: I love it.
2: Yeah. In addition to this new course, we've got a 10K, 5K mini run for 2 to 6 year olds where they get a sweet superhero cape and
1: pulse treat.
2: Yes. And a friendship run for participants with special needs and their supporters. But one of the coolest parts may just be that our school mascots, cheer teams, and bands all line the course to cheer us on. And we've got a family expo with a kids zone, games, face painter, photo opportunities, and lots of fun exhibitors.
1: Okay, so our listeners are going to mark their calendars. What's the date again?
2: Sunday, October 11th.
1: Perfect. And where do we go to get our tickets and sign up for teams or maybe become a sponsor or volunteer? I'm sure it's all in one very convenient location.
2: Oh, absolutely. You can go today to srvf.org.
1: Perfect. And I will post that link on the Philanthropy Thursday blog. 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
2: Oh, you're welcome. Thanks, Mel.
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0: ready to win a great prize all this week at 8:35. I've been hooking you up with tickets to Trans-Siberian Orchestra at Golden One Center in Sacramento coming up December 2nd. Now, I do get some emails when we have prizes in the 8 o'clock hour. And they asked, please do at least one via email because my boss listens and I can't play when my boss is listening. So today is the day. We're going to do email number 3. 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Golden One Center in Sacramento, December 2nd. If I cannot say your name on the radio, put shh with your answer. And then I'll know not to give you up to your boss. 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
2: 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What about jobs? No? Now try your basement. There's a pair of overalls that overall you're not so into anymore. A perfectly good laptop that hasn't sat in your lap in months. 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

0: is it going to feel like fall? That's the question I have for Mother Nature. Oh, man. I know. Pretty soon I'll be like, it's so cold, but I want to wear my sweaters, dang it. And I can't when it's 94 in Tracy and 92 in Livermore and 89 in Walnut Creek. It is currently 58 outside our studios in Pleasanton. 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
6: Hometown Traffic Update.
7: Good morning. Pleasanton through the Sunol Grade to Fremont has some slowing to contend with from Bernal Avenue all the way through to 238. There's a pocket of stop and go in Sunol westbound at 84 Vallecetus Road between the GE plant and the 680 connector. Tracy westbound 205 has a little bit of slowing between Mountain House Parkway and the 580 connector, then continuing slow through Altamont Pass westbound 580 till you get to North Flynn. There's also some stop and go traffic in Livermore southbound on Vasco Road between the Las Vaqueras Reservoir and 580. I'm Cynthia Seats. That's your hometown traffic update.
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1: 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Hometown weather, warm again today. I don't know when fall weather's going to arrive, but it's not today. 92 in Livermore, 94 in Tracy, and 91 in Danville. Currently 65. 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

0: Toto's Hold the Line on your hometown at work station, 101.7 KKIQ. That does it for me, Mel McKay. Morris Knight takes over the microphone next. Katy Perry, Mariah Carey, and Lady Gaga and Bruno Mars are all coming up. Enjoy the rest of your day, and I look forward to meeting you back here tomorrow on Hometown Mornings. Derek Zemrak, the box officer, joins me. We're going to review the new Tom Cruise movie called Digger, and apparently this is the film that's going to get Tom his Oscar? We'll find out more tomorrow morning at 8:07 with Derek Zemrak, the box officer.
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1: Getting ready for the 10 and 2 stretch, brought to you by Barron's Jewelers and Mancini Sleep World. Good morning to you. Morris Sat here. You know, I know I'm going to age myself here, but I totally bought this song here on tape back in the day. Galaxy Records Livermore, back in the 80s. All right, let's go. Yeah.

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Some fond memories from the 80s, yeah. 101.7 KKIQ, your hometown station with the 10 to 2 stretch, brought to you by Barron's Jewelers, a legacy of elegance, and Mancini Sleepwear. 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

0: Lady Gaga, Bruno Mars, Die With a Smile. 101.7 KKIQ, your hometown station. Happy Thursday to you, Morris Knight here. And, well, of all the wild things you might be seeing out there, forget the celebrity red carpets. Apparently, it's time for the Fat Bear red carpet. That's because people around the world are voting for their favorite chunky champion as Alaska's bear bulks up for the winter. Yeah, it's a real competition. Honestly, it's got to be one of those contests where gaining weight is actually the entire point. So I guess it's good there. Good luck to all the contestants. And, of course, pass the salmon. Take a look at your hometown weather. Lots of sunshine today. Even warmer temps in the 80s to mid-90s. San Ramon will have a high of 88. Concord, high of 87. Livermore, high of 91.
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101.7 KKIQ, your hometown station. Morris Knight here. Happy October the 1st to you. Halloween season officially here. Thinking about words that you try to say right that make you think of the holiday season. Halloween season, that is. Is it macabre or is macabre? Is macabre, macabre, or just macabre? I had to look it up. I got to

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1017 KKIQ, your hometown station. How you doing? Morris Knight here. Happy October 1st to you. Halloween season in full effect right now. In fact, Pirates of Emerson is returning this week, the officially setting off the Halloween season at the Alameda County Fairgrounds, flipping it into one of the scariest haunted houses in the country, they say. So much so it's not really recommended for the little ones under 30.

0: 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But everyone else, yeah, come on out and have the daylight scared out of you in the most fun way. Want to check it out? 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Jonas Brothers coming up next.
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0: Taylor Swift, The Fate of Ophelia, 101.7 KKIQ, your hometown station. How you doing? Morris Knight here. And it looks like Bay Area is getting some unexpected visitors. Warm weather associated with El Nino is bringing some unusual numbers of bonito and Pacific bluefin tuna into Northern California waters. The fishermen are saying that they're seeing the fish that aren't normally this common here. So basically, it looks like they're just they took one look at the Bay Area weather and said, hey, this feels like vacation. Let's stop here. I can relate. I can totally relate. 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New Thrill Hill and Teeny Town parades, pig races, and so much more. 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In Castro Valley, we've got a high of 81, Moraga, a high of 82, Pleasanton, high of 90.
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0: 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How you doing? Morris Knight here. Well, before you know it, Friday, we'll be here tomorrow, and maybe we want to get the family out and have some fun without having to break the bank. Well, hey, you know what? Rincon Library in Livermore is going to be hosting a free outdoor screening of Disney's Encanto. 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I'm all for it. 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

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How you doing? Morris Knight here. Great music coming your way this hour. I've got some Lenny Kravitz on the way, Justin Timberlake, J-Lo now. 1017 KKIQ, your hometown station.

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0: Alex Warren, Ordinary, 101.7 KKIQ, your hometown station. How you doing? Morris Knight here. And, well, the weekend will be here before you know it. Lots going on this coming weekend, including the annual Hardly Strictly Bluegrass Festival going on in the city. Golden Gate Park, dozens of performers in the beautiful outdoors of Golden Gate Park. So great time to get the family out for a nice day trip for some live music and fun. And, of course, it's totally free, which is always nice when you're planning stuff with the whole family. So, yeah, they got the whole lineup of performers all up and ready. Want to check it out? 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Let's take a look at your hometown weather here. Lots of sunshine today. Warmer temps in the 80s, mid-90s. Fremont's going to get a high of 82. Walnut Creek, high of 88. Dublin, 88.
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0: Cue your hometown station. How you doing, Morris Knight here. Happy Thursday afternoon to you. And October finally here. Lots going on this month. In fact, something very nice is going on at the Bankhead Theater in Livermore. Very special night of music with the trio Take Three, bringing the inspiring Violins of Hope to life. You'll hear music from artists like Paul Simon, Neil Diamond, Leonard Cohen, while hearing powerful stories behind these amazing, remarkable instruments. It's a night of music and history and inspiration that you don't want to miss. Those tickets are on sale now, but you know what? 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

0: Bruno Mars, I Just Might, 101.7 KKIQ, your hometown station. How you doing? Morris Knight here, and shout out to all the teachers, because you know what? It really doesn't happen without you, right? In fact, my brother Jay is a teacher, junior high school, actually, and if you know, you know. But the fact is, he and all of his colleagues, they really love their job, very dedicated to the students, so it's always cool when you can share your love for the teachers, and, the school support staff as well. So you can do that now by nominating the teacher of the month. Yeah, really cool stuff coming their way. If they win, winners will score lots of great stuff, including dinner at Buckhorn Grill and more fun prizes. So I want to check it out. Get over to KKIQ.com for all the info. Take a look at your hometown weather. Lots of sunshine today. Warmer temps in the mid-80s to mid-90s. Tracy will get a high of 94. Danville, high of 89. Pleasanton, high of 90.
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You know, I think of all the celebrity Halloween costumes, Michael Jackson probably be the most popular. You know, maybe Madonna and Prince Arthur as well. But Michael Jackson for me, because I actually happen to have that red beaded jacket. 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

0: 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Morris Knight here. 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Getting ready for a big day of family fun in downtown Pleasanton this weekend as Pleasanton Palooza is on the way. 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
2: 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Good afternoon. I'm Mark Acton. Time to stretch it out on your 2 p.m. stretch. Thanks to Barron's Jewelers and Mancini Sleep World. 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

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And Mancini Sleep World, rest easy. Happy Thursday afternoon. We are almost to the weekend. I can feel it. It's going to be hot this weekend. Hot like Eagle Eye Cherry. 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

0: Miley on 101.7 KKIQ, your hometown station. I'm Mark Acton. I hope you are having a wonderful first day of October. We have made it to what I think is the best time of the year. I love October so much, and we are starting it off warm. We are looking at your hometown weather right now. A high in the upper 90s today. By the time we hit Saturday, temperatures are going to be in the 100s, the low 100s. So yes, it feels like summertime, even though we are technically in fall. And I'm here for it, just this last little heat wave, and then hopefully we will have some autumn-like conditions soon.
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I wish it were Sunday, too. It's going to be a fun Sunday. It's going to be hot. We're going to be watching the Niners at 125 taking on the Broncos, hopefully with a cold beverage in hand. 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

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If you're around my age, this song instantly makes you think of the movie White Chicks. You can't not think of that movie scene when this song comes on.

0: 101.7 KKIQ, good afternoon and welcome to October. I'm Mark Acton. This is my favorite month of the year. I swear, I love anything to do with Halloween, especially Pirates of Emerson Haunted Theme Park, which is going on tomorrow. It opens up all the way until November 1st at the Alameda County Fairgrounds right here in Pleasanton. 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

1017 KKIQ, your hometown station. Good afternoon. Welcome to October. I'm Mark Hackton. We are having some fun. I love October so much. And to celebrate, I got some great music coming up this hour. Carly Rae Jepsen, Third Eye Blind, Elton John with Dua Lipa. What? It's going down. Kicked off right now by Human League. Don't You Want Me on 1017 KKIQ.

0: 1017 KKIQ. I'm Mark Acton. If you like hot weather, this weekend is going to be perfect for you. It's going to be hot. At least for the next 7 days, we are looking at temperatures in the 90s. Saturday in the 100s. Fall will be here at some point, and I'm hoping that we will get some fall weather because I love it. I don't want to go from summertime straight into El Nino.
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15: Hometown traffic update.
16: Good afternoon. Got a couple of stretches of slow-moving traffic as we kick off the Thursday drive. A slow and go eastbound 580 as you head out of Castro Valley. Going to see some sluggish traffic before the top of the Dublin grade. A breath of fresh air, but slowing back down in Dublin between Foothill Road and Fallon Road there, eastbound 580. Also moving slow over the Altamont Pass, eastbound 580. Brake lights this afternoon between Vasco Road and Grantline Road. Northbound 680, a stretch of slowing out of Fremont before Mission Boulevard North. I did have reports of a recent accident around Vargas Road, a bit of activity on the shoulder. The brake lights are a little ways before that, so it doesn't seem to be causing too much additional traffic this afternoon. A bit of slowing in Pleasanton, northbound 680 between Sano Boulevard and Stone Ridge Drive. Also seeing some sluggish traffic through Danville into Walnut Creek. No active accidents. That is your hometown traffic. I'm Lyle Glass.
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One of my favorite love songs of all time. If you didn't have All Melt With You on your mixtape that you made for your crush in middle school, that's why they circled no when you asked them if they liked you. You forgot the Modern English All Melt With You.

Good afternoon. Eastbound 580, just your typical brake lights this afternoon. Slow out of Castro Valley, fresh air over the Dublin grade, slowing back down in Dublin between the 680 connector and Fallon Road. Some additional brake lights out of Livermore over the Altamont Pass. Moving slow eastbound 580 between 1st Street and Grantline Road. Just your usual commute traffic right now. No accidents are currently being reported. Westbound 580, a pocket of brake lights in Dublin. I do have reports of an incident with a big rig on the shoulder. Seeing some slow traffic backing up to Hopkins.

0: KKIQ, I'm Mark Acton. How are you feeling on this 1st of October? I love it. It's the first of the month, so cash them checks and come on.
1: Yes, that was a Bone Thugs and Harmony reference.
0: I didn't want to sing it, though. I'm not...

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0: 1017 KKIQ, I'm Mark Acton, and I keep talking about how much I love the month of October. It's the best, okay? We have all the sports going on. All the sports leagues are going on in the month of October. Your San Jose Sharks open up their season tonight down in San Jose. Let's go, Sharks. And also, Halloween, one of my favorite holidays. I hope it's one of your favorites as well, is on a Saturday this year. How great is that? And the cherry on top is that's when we fall back. We set the clocks back that night. So we get an extra hour, technically, of Halloween this year.
1: Oh, you sound horrible.
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15: Good afternoon. Eastbound 580, some of your typical brake lights for the Thursday drive. Slow and go eastbound 580 into Castro Valley. Some fresh air over the top of the Dublin grade. You'll slow back down in Dublin.

0: Between Foothill Road and Fallon Road, sluggish traffic out of Livermore over the Altamont Pass, continuing eastbound 580. Those brake lights between First Street and Grant Line Road. A lot of steady commute traffic this afternoon. No accidents are currently being reported, but plenty of brake lights there. Eastbound 580, westbound 580, just seeing a stretch of slowing out of Dublin around the 680 connector. I had recent reports of a big rig on the shoulder. I had reports of some debris in the right-hand lanes. Not seeing much additional traffic. Currently moving slow westbound 580 between Hacienda Drive and the 680 connector. Northbound 680 slow out of Fremont before Mission Boulevard North, slowing back down into Pleasanton from before Sunol Boulevard till about Stone Ridge Drive. Still seeing some traffic through Danville into Walnut Creek as you continue northbound 680 this afternoon. That's your hometown traffic. I'm Lyle Glass.
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0: Paula Abdul, one of my first celebrity crushes. Who was yours? Paula Abdul and Marissa Tomei for me. My Cousin Vinny. Come on.
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1: 1017 KKIQ, it's October. Have you started thinking about your Halloween costume yet? Some of the top costumes this year are Freaky Nikki in Obsession. I haven't seen Obsession yet, but I'm assuming that must be good because it's number one. Followed by the Bushes in Bad Bunny's Super Bowl halftime show. You should get together with a group and do that one. That's fantastic.

0: fantastic. Also, Athena and Odysseus from the Odyssey. That sounds great to me. And I think my favorite one that's trending is the crew from the pit. So all the doctors and nurses from the pit. Get dressed. That's an easy costume. Get some scrubs, maybe a white coat with a stethoscope around your neck, and you guys are the pit.
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7: Hometown traffic update.
8: Good afternoon. Got a few stretches of commute traffic for the Thursday drive. Northbound 680, slowing stretches out of Fremont over the Sunol Grade into Pleasanton. Going to see the brake lights easing up about Stone Ridge Drive. Just before the 580 connector, some sluggish traffic northbound 680. Working your way through Danville into Walnut Creek. Just a bit more commute slowing as we continue through the drive. Eastbound 580, slow traffic out of Castro Valley. Some fresh air over the top of the Dublin Grade. Slowing back down in Dublin. Eastbound 580 between 680 and Fallon Road. Some sluggish traffic. Working your way between North Livermore Avenue and Grantline Road as you continue out of Livermore over the Altamont Pass. Some of your typical pockets of commute traffic as we continue through the drive. No accidents are currently being reported. Eastbound 205, got some stop-and-go traffic out of Tracy. Before Interstate 5, I have reports of an active accident northbound 5 just past the 205 connector. That is causing some heavier traffic, and that is backing up on eastbound 205 as well this afternoon. That's your hometown traffic. I'm Lyle Glass.
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0: for the Thursday drive. You'll be slow out of Castro Valley before the top of the Dublin grade. Slowing back down in Dublin between 680 and Fallon Road. Some sluggish traffic working your way through Livermore over the Altamont Pass. Seeing that traffic eastbound 580 between North Livermore Avenue and Grantline Road this afternoon. Westbound 580, moving pretty smooth. You'll see a pocket of slowing at the 680 interchange, but otherwise looking good. Westbound 580, eastbound 205, seeing stop-and-go traffic out of Tracy this afternoon. That's going to be slow between Tracy Boulevard and Interstate 5. I have reports of an accident northbound 5 just past the 205 connector, causing issues in the right-hand lane. That is causing some extra brake lights eastbound 205 for your Thursday drive. Northbound 680 slowing stretches out of Fremont over the Sunol grade. A breath of fresh air past Highway 84, slowing back down in Pleasanton from before Sunol Boulevard till Stone Ridge Drive. Just commute traffic northbound 680. I have reports of some debris in the road southbound 680, causing issues in a center lane before Andrade Road. Seeing a stretch of slow moving traffic before that. Not too bad of a backup at the moment. Otherwise looking okay for the Thursday drive. This traffic report is brought to you by Deloso Family Farm in Lathrop. Come see what's new at Deloso Farm this year. Open October 2nd through Halloween. 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For more info, go to pumpkinmaze.com. That's your hometown traffic. I'm Lyle Glass.
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0: 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Here's where we are in the year 2026. Now, I'm old enough to remember going to a restaurant where they would ask you, would you like to sit in the smoking section or the non-smoking section? If you're young, that sounds insane, right? Like, they actually let you smoke in restaurants. Now, fast forward to the future. They might look back at this time and think it was insane that we actually let cell phones in a restaurant. So some restaurants are starting to have phone sections and non-phone sections. And I think this is great. I would opt for the non-phone section. This was like a week ago. I was at a restaurant and it was a family and the wife was on her phone. The two kids had their iPads out on the table with their headphones on and the dad was just sitting there. He was just completely defeated. He was probably like, why are we spending the $300 that it takes now to go out to eat and just sit here and not talk to each other? I love this idea. What do you think?
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10: Traffic update.
11: Good afternoon. Seeing some of your typical brake lights for the Thursday drive. Still going to be moving slow northbound 680 out of Fremont over the Sunol grade. A breath of fresh air past the Highway 84 split with some more slow traffic in Pleasanton from before Sunol Boulevard till about Stone Ridge Drive. Also going to see sluggish traffic through Danville into Walnut Creek continuing northbound 680. Currently no accidents to report. Just a few stretches of commute traffic. Southbound 680 looking pretty good. A stretch of slow traffic right around Bollinger Canyon Road. Not seeing any accidents there. Had an earlier accident southbound 680 at Andrade Road. Had some debris in the middle lane from that last time we checked in. That's all moved to the shoulder. I see a stretch of brake lights before Andrade Road southbound 680, but that should be clearing up in just a moment. Eastbound 580, some hang around commute slowing. Seeing some brake lights out of Castro Valley before the top of the Dublin grade. Slowing back down in Dublin between 680 and Fallon Road. And then sluggish traffic as you continue through Livermore over the Altamont Pass. That traffic will ease up right about Grantline Road this afternoon. Looking good continuing eastbound 580 through Tracy. Eastbound 205, slow out of Tracy between Tracy Boulevard and Interstate 5. An active accident northbound 5 just past the 205 connectors causing some extra traffic this afternoon. It does seem that everything just got moved to the shoulder with that. That's your hometown traffic. I'm Lyle Glass.
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